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3: 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You are listening to the Brazilian Fantasy on KUVO Denver, 89.3 FM. My name is Senir. I'll be here until 8 o'clock playing the best of Brazilian music for you. And the voice, the female singer with Marcos Ariel in this last version of The Girl from Ipanema is Daniela Carlo. And another thing that I am glad to announce, to congratulate Spain for the winning of the World Cup. I love it. Couldn't be happier with this result. Let me tell you what I'm going to play my first set. Elis Regina, Eliane Elias, Naozete with André Mermari, Emílio Santiago, and Roberta Nistre. 2910666 with 303 in front of that for suggestions or questions.

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4: 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My name is Senira. I'll be here until 8 o'clock playing the best of Brazilian music for you. And my next set has Vanessa Moreno, Sabrina Malheiros, Rosa Passos, and Benito de Paula, SPC, and Ana Carolina with Seu Jorge. 291-0666 with 303 in front of that for suggestions or questions.

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6: 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My name is Senir. I'll be here until 8 o'clock playing the best of Brazilian music for you. And our next set has Carol Saboia, Jerry Mulligan with Johnny Duboc, Daniela Mercury, Maria Bethânia, and Paulo Sérgio Santos, João Nogueira, and Duduca da Fonseca. 2910666 with 303 in front of that for suggestions or questions.

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10: 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My name is Senira. I'll be here until 8 o'clock playing the best of Brazilian music for you. And this is supposed to be our last set for the evening. But I'll be back here next Sunday with more of Brazilian music for you. So I have Moacir Luiz, Jorge Aragão, Zeca Pagodinho with Marisa Monte, Luisa Posse, and Zeca Pagodinho, Alcione, Clarissa Grove, and Joyce. Let's see if we can play it all. 291-0666 with 303 in front of that for suggestions or questions.

0: That was Gary Bartz live at Dizzy's Club in New York City. When Jazz Night in America returns, we explore the hip-hop side of Gary Bartz. I'm Christian McBride.
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0: Jazz Night in America is a production of WBGO Studios, Jazz Lincoln Center, and NPR Music. This week's episode was written and produced by Sarah Gilletti with Alex Arif. Our executive producer is Stephen A. Williams. Saraya Muhammad is the executive producer at NPR Music, and Sonali Mehta is the executive director. I'm Christian McBride.
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0: Hey, good evening. You're locked into the Night Side, where the music does what it does, and the atmosphere takes over. Yeah. And the poems do what they do. So grab a libation and settle in, and let's ride the vibe together. I'm at it till midnight, every Sunday, 9 to midnight, poetry and all that jazz, from Armstrong to Zorn. Yeah, dig it. We got a bunch ahead. Let me hear from you, 303-291-0666. That looks like what's going on out there. It's been all sunny and hot and, man, but now... black clouds rolling in. Of course, it's dark too, but yeah, so who knows? We'll see what it does, if it does. Okay, we're going to start off with David Ambrosio, The Big C, The Beat. Yeah, and then, we'll see what we see. We got a lot of great stuff ahead here, so stay tuned, and we'll have the website up, the playlist on the website. Try to keep it accurate for you. All right. Like I said, David Ambrosio, it's an interesting mashup, to say the least. So we'll check it out. It's Kubo Jazz, Community, Culture, and Music.
1: 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Listener discretion is advised.
2: I'm gonna really do a cool one for you. How about a nice hand, everybody together?
3: Now it's jazz. The place is roaring. All beautiful girls in there. One mad brunette at the bar, drunk with her boys. One strange chick I remember from somewhere, wearing a simple skirt with pockets, her hands in there. Short haircut, slouched, talking to everybody.

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He's wailing beer caps of bottles and jamming at the cash register, and everything is going to the beat. It's the beat generation, it's Bayat. It's the beat to keep, it's the beat of the heart. It's being beat and down in the world and like old time lowdown. And like in ancient civilizations, the slave boatmen rowing galleys to a beat. And servants spinning pottery to a beat.

There's no face to compare with Jack Mingus, who's up on the bandstand now with a colored trumpeter who outblows him wild and dizzy, but Jack's face overlooking all the heads and smoke. He has a face that looks like everybody you've ever known and seen on the street in your time. Sweet face, hard to describe. Sad eyes, cruel lips, expectant gleam, swaying to the beat, tall, majestical. Waiting in front of the drugstore. A face like hunkies in New York. Hunkies whom you'll see on Times Square, somnolent and alert, sad, sweet, dark, holy. 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

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Hi. Hey. 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

call it big tenor with the big tone is blowing sunny stits clear out of Kansas City roadhouses. Clear, heavy, somewhat dull and unmusical ideas which nevertheless never leave the music. Always there, always far out. The harmony too complicated for the motley bums of music understanding in there. But the musicians here. The drummer is a sensational 12-year-old Negro boy who's not allowed to drink, but can play. Tremendous, a little lithe, childlike Miles Davis kid. Like early Pats Navarro fans you used to see in Espan Harlem, hep, small. He thunders at the drums with a beat which is described to me by a near-standing connoisseur with beret as a fabulous beat. On piano with Blondie Bill, good enough to drive any group. Now Jack Minger blows out and over his head with these angels from Fillmore. I dig him. Now he's terrific. I just stand in the outside hall against the wall. No beer necessary, with collections of in-and-out listeners, with Bernie, and now here returns Bob Berman. He's a kid from West Indies who barged into my party 6 months earlier with Dean and the gang, and I had a Chet Baker record on, and we whooped it at each other in the room. Tremendous. The perfect grace of his dancing, casual, like Joe Louis, casually hoofing. He comes now in dancing like that, flat. Everybody looks everywhere. It's a jazz joint and B-Generation mad trick.

0: This is Etienne Charles. I'll be live at the Vineyards on Saturday, August 15th with my Creole Orchestra. So get ready to dance. We're going to bring it on. 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
3: That is always a great show. Yeah, Monday, well, you know, it's just I'm going to brag on the radio station, I guess. Yeah. Well, you're here. We're here. Let's bring it. Coming up, oh, you just heard Allison Yaffe, who was the vocalist and the guitarist on that date. And everything's on the playlist on kuvo.org. I'll keep it up to date here. Coming up, we're going to hear from Miroslav Vitus from an album called Music of Weather Report. He was one of the founding members. People always think of Zawinul and Shorter. Well, they were the longest term members. But Miroslav was in the first, well, you know, he was talking to having a group with Wayne Shorter. And then Wayne reached out to Joe Zawinul and so on and so on. So Miroslav Vitus, Music of Weather Report. We'll follow that up with the poet Aja Monet. And then a really nice recording from Samora Pinderhughes. It's Kuvo Jazz, the night side.
4: One of the things that breaks me up when I go to a jazz club, I go to a jazz club first to hear the music, but second of all, and this is a very important reason,

My love be a frontline. My love be a fighter, a shade that sisters and saves. 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My love be grassroots, organizes movements. The birds, the bees, my love be butterflies beaming. My love be indigenous, ocean wide, sky deep. My love listens to the land. All natural, no preservatives. My love be homemade from scratch. Scribbled handwritten notes, adoration. My love be scripture, be ritual, baptism, revival. A cathedral built from bare hands, a Taj Mahal, all the temples. My love creates new ways to worship. Serenity, sorcery, hieroglyphs across your chest, tongue tie. My love be sacred geometry, past life premonitions, revelations and gratitude, prayer hands. My love be call and response. Praise the eyelashes and the eyes. My love be a river like the Nile, ancient and long. My love be a crowd of shyness, secret messages in the rosy red of deep dimples. My love be a reflection, a looking glass, magic, a song we only dance to. My love. My love make no excuses. My love be compassionate, forgives but not stupid. Be backbone, be ass whooping accountable. My love be love. Abundant, limitless, endless, giving, make no mistakes, lest they lessons. My love be book smart, be Google ready, encyclopedic, soul listening, kindred twin flame, seeking, questioning, answering, demanding, aggressive, hugging, consent, candle lighting, that tarot card, psychic healing, intuitive. My love be brave. My love be brave, be heavy-hearted, light-headed, woozy, clumsy,

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Be collective, don't leave when things get tough. 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In the middle of a storm, be light. Why every time we tell a man about himself, our love gotta come into question? Who said loving you would be a walk in the white section of the park? Who wrote the poems that make love into a doormat, doorbell, pornographic, wet dream, male gaze, nonsense, romance film? Who done turned love into a battle of the sexes? Say I can't love my man and tell him where it hurts or how, when to stop, when to slow, treat me with kindness. Who say I can't teach you how to love me? How to tender tug and touch, how to witness and watch? Who say love gotta humiliate me? Gotta turn me into a victim, into a damsel in distress. If I could tell you about yourself to your face, I wouldn't have to speak to strangers. Why my love always gotta be in question? Gotta go through tests, relay races, obstacle courses, gotta hop on one leg and bark like a dog. Why my love gotta do backflips and learn rocket science and speak mansplain? Why my love gotta wait till you ready to love you? Why the world ain't got my back, and I always seem to have yours.

eyes and hearts find it hard not to shake or scream. The cool that we have learned melts quickly, receding into the false air that kills us to breathe. In lost languages of love, with eyes dim and souls open, we pray freedom and truth. Hear my cry, O Lord, for America sins as if she knows not what she does. Send us word through the trees and the birds, for they stand toughest to the wind and touch closest to the sky. Let us find strength in the charge of our blood and the chill of our skin. 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

0: Oh man, that soul jazz unit. Three gentlemen from Italy. Pierluigi Piero Mascarelli playing the guitar and producing it. And then Emiliano Pari playing the organ and keyboards. And Marcello Sarace playing the drums, man. Wonderful. They sound like a bigger band than three. Anyway, it was pretty nice. Hope you like it. Samora Pinderhughes featuring Elena Pinderhughes on the flute. I just always got to brag on that girl because she is an astonishing flautist. So always going to mention. We got a few words, and then the top of the hour approaches. We'll hear from the poet Philip Labine with saxophonist Benjamin Boone. It's Kubo Jazz, The Night Side.
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our valley. We don't see the ocean, not ever. But in July and August, when the worst heat seems to rise from the hard clay of this valley, you could be walking through a fig orchard when suddenly the wind cools, and for a moment you get a whiff of salt, and in that moment, you can almost believe something is waiting beyond the Pacheco Pass. Something massive, irrational, and so powerful, even the mountains that rise east of here have no word for it. You probably think I'm nuts, saying the mountains have no word for ocean. But if you live here, you begin to believe they know everything. They maintain that huge silence we think of as divine. A silence that grows in autumn when snow falls slowly between the pines. And the wind dies to less than a whisper. And you can barely catch your breath because you're thrilled and terrified. You have to remember, this isn't your land. It belongs to no one, like the sea you once lived beside and thought was yours. Remember the small boats that bobbed out as the waves rode in, and the men who carved a living from it, only to find themselves carved down to nothing. Now you say, this is home. So go ahead, worship the mountains as they dissolve in dust. Wait on the wind, catch a scent of salt. Call it our life.

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0: Well, good evening, everybody. Welcome to The Night Side, Sunday from 9 to midnight. Andy O with you. Poetry and all that jazz, and that's what we do. The poems do what they do. The jazz does what it does. And we're happy to have you along. Let me hear from you. 303-291-0666. Text or telephone. They both work to that phone number. Questions, comments, requests. It's a free open night. You know, just playing a lot of stuff, doing what we do. So, always love hearing from you. We're going to start off this hour with Terry Lynn Carrington and Social Science from the album Waiting Game, Purple Mountains. And then Matt Skellinger, The Owls Are Not What They Seem. I think that's a Twin Peaks reference there. Milt Jackson and the great Eva Cassidy. So that's up in the next set. On the Night Side, Kubo Jazz, Community, Culture, and Music.
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0: you say we welcome Eva back to the stage with a big, big round of applause. I think we can coax her.
1: Thank you.
2: Yes, yes. A little more of that. Eva Cassidy. The late Eva Cassidy. Oh. And that was her take on Caravan from the album Nightbird. Milt Jackson ahead of that, and Matt Skellinger with Ron Miles. A lot of good stuff. Hope you're enjoying. Thanks for all the reach-outs, shout-outs. Yeah, the number here is 303-291-0666. Text or telephone. It's good to hear from you. We got some more ahead, a couple of words, and then Rick Fay, Poetry with Jazz, and some Dewey Redman. So keep it locked in. It's the Night Side on Kubo.
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6: For Charles Ellsworth Peary Russell, American jazz musician, 1906 to 1969. Your jazz clarinet style had more detractors than admirers. Probably the detractors never heard the scratched records. Now, nearly 60 years old, when you were all heat and innovation, they must have discounted too those flashes in later years when you transcended the plague of alcohol to weave your fabric of wistfulness. It was a tragic self-waste lasting several bleary decades. Did Eddie Condon keep you working because you were the band clown? Often your solos were reluctant, halting, almost unforgivable. But then, a year or so before your passing, you controlled your illness long enough to make a few final recordings that were to crown a stunning personal odyssey. Your rasps, your growls, and pains were fused into performances that celebrated a fading despair. Surely it would amuse you to know that today your music is held in such high regard. I sometimes wonder why you threw away most of your life and why, after all these years, I still feel the bittersweet message of Pee-wee's Blues breathing softly on.

you ought to be so free that you can engage in spiritual exploration with geniuses like Herbie Hancock, Buddhist. Giant like bell hooks, Buddhist. So in that sense, I hear what you're saying. If we're going to be free, we ought to be open to a variety of the forms of spiritual exploration in a variety of religious traditions, including secular traditions too. Also that when I say include, I mean that in secularity, there are forms of spirituality. You might not call them religious, but they're forms of spirituality that are still worth taking very, very seriously. So you still have to be true to yourself. I mean, in the end, I still go with Jesus because I have to choose for myself in the face of my own particular way of living and my own particular way of dying and my own way of learning how to die while I live in order to be more decent and compassionate. But that's an individual choice, you know what I mean? And that's fine because you're not choosing for the whole. Like falling in love when you wonder what everybody else thinks. I don't give a damn what they think. This is for me. You know what I mean? And yet you can listen to what others say because they might have some insight. You know? You can listen, but you know, you don't ask for their permission. You don't ask for your mama's permission.

0: courage is the enabling virtue. You don't have the other virtues if you don't have courage and faith. To have a Christian talk about faith and hope and love, it takes courage to have faith. It takes courage to love. It takes courage to hope. But you can't be a coward. You can't be complacent. You know what I mean? You can't be indifferent. Now, of course, nobody's a full Christian. We're all in the process of becoming because we all fall short. And saying that nobody's fully human because we're all in the process of becoming human over time. Even the Darwinian brothers and sisters would agree with that. But what that means is courage becomes central, you see. Right. See, so it's enabling. The question then is, what is it enabling, you see? Is it enabling a love for everybody, a love for just your tribe, a love for just your neighborhood, a love for just your whatever, you see what I mean? Is it just about justice for your group? Is it just about happiness for your group and so forth? But the courage is crucial. It really is. And that's what I love again about music, though, man, because I can't conceive of a great musician who has not explored the highest levels of courageous engagement in their craft. At the level of form and content, at the level of style and substance. You know, it's that's what greatness is. It's a courage to go to the edge of life's abyss, to step out on nothing and still think you're going to land on something.
1: Wisdom. Terrence Blanchard, Choices. We heard Winding Roads. And Dewey Redman right before that. Had a lot of people saying, yeah, on the Dewey Redman. Well, Dewey. All right. Coming up on the top, got a couple of tunes that take us there. It's Kubo Jazz. Wait a minute. Okay. I got to do I'm pulling what they call a audible. Moving this stuff here. And there we go. 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

0: here with us. It's an open freelance kind of a program tonight, so if you've got something you want to hear, let me know. All right. We're going to hear from Matt Wilson and Big Happy Family, and then the Ed Palermo Big Band. That's ahead. Kubo Jazz.
1: Presentation contains graphic language which some listeners may find objectionable. Listener discretion is advised.

Sure was something different. I've never seen nothing like this in my entire life. It actually flew in on a spaceship. She jumped out, handed me a card, and the card said, "Bootylicious, Mother Mary and Joseph,

0: Alice Coltrane of the Ashram, Gana Nila from her album Transcendence. That took a while before it got released. We had the Ed Palermo Big Band and their take on Inca Roads, Frank Zappa's tune. I still gotta confess, I like George Duke's vocals a little bit better, but hey, still both of them swinging. All right, well, it's about 20 after. We got a couple of things. Just briefly like, and then back into more music right here on the Night Side.
1: It's the music.
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0: Yes, indeed. Well, oops, I hate when that happens. I was trying to move something. Okay, there we go. That was like, what? Pay no attention to the man behind the curtain. All right, there we go. Got one more thing here. And then Archie Shepp.
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0: Vince Mendoza. Nights on Earth. We heard The Stars You Saw. And, yeah, that was beautiful. I love Vince Mendoza. Weather report ahead of that, The Elders. We also heard Brujo from Oregon with Elvin Jones. I was just saying to Rodney, it was the loudest Oregon ever played and the softest Elvin Jones ever played. Hey, it's time. We've got a couple of words and I'll be right back.
1: One stage. Stage.
2: 20 musicians.
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0: All right, well, it's time for me to bounce, and I'll be back in, let's see, when am I back in again? Sitting in Thursday night, like always, and then sitting in for Ed on Saturday, and then doing this again every week. We're going to leave you with Jack DeJohnette, with John Abercrombie, Lester Bowie, and Eddie Gomez, Where or Wayne, the one written for Wayne Shorter. And remember, be kind, because you never know what's going on down where the spirit meets the bone.

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Jeff Lindberg and the Chicago Jazz Orchestra featuring Bobby Broom from the recording More Amor with Road Song. You with D. Alexander? This is Jazz.

the late great Roy Ayers from his recording and the title track, Mystic Voyage. You're with D. Alexander. This is Jazz.

on trumpet, Mr. Charles Tolliver and Music Inc. with the composition and the name of the recording, Impact. Before that, Mr. Gregory Porter from his recording, Take Me to the Alley, beautifully singing with Miss Alicia Olatunja. Here's Nat King Cole, Sweet Lorraine from After Midnight.

Guitarist and composer John Scofield from his recording Hand Jive, we heard Checkered Past with Eddie Harris tenor, Larry Golding's organ, Dennis Irwin bass, Bill Stewart drums, and Don Elias percussion. You're with D. Alexander. This is Jazz.

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Baltimore Jazz Collective. We heard the composition Link to Latif, written and arranged by Todd Marcus, who's on bass clarinet, Sean Jones trumpet, Brene Ali vocals, Alex Brown piano, Chris Fun bass, and Quincy Phillips on drums. You with D. Alexander? This is Jazz.

Bobby Hutcherson from his recording Montara. He's on marimba. And right before that, we heard from beautiful pianist vocalist Zahili Zamora from her recording Overcoming. We heard Blissful Sorrow. Let's continue with that lady, Abby Lincoln, title track from her recording Holy Earth.

On guitar, Randy Napoleon from his recording Rust Belt Roots, with his homage to Kenny Burrell on this piece, Liresto, with Rick Rowe piano, Paul Keller bass, Sean Dobbins drums. You with D. Alexander, this is Jazz.

Mass Swift on violin, Tamika Reed cello, Sylvia Boyanese bass from their recording Here In Now with a Tamika Reed composition entitled Ponce. And before that, we heard from Corcoran Holt, bass man extraordinaire, from his recording Freedom of Art. We heard the composition Breathe in Peace. Let's continue with Milton Suggs on vocals, Michael King piano, wonderful duo from the recording Pure Intention, with his really cool rendering of Frankie Beverly's Golden Time of Day.

the futuristic sound of Sun Ra, looking outward. Thank you for joining me during this hour. Had a great time sharing this music with you. Hope you've enjoyed it as well. You're with D. Alexander. This is Jazz.

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He enters Gramzy Lewis with the In Crowd DC edition, recorded in Washington, D.C. in 1965, with Red Holt on drums and bassist L.D. Young opening this jazz hour. Hi, I'm John Hill. I'll be your host.

Theme with Essiet Essiet on bass and drummer Jerome Jennings. George Cables, preceded by Screamin' Pharoah Sanders from one of his first albums on the Impulse record label called Taweed. That was Upper Egypt and Lower Egypt, an edited version of the 16-minute track from that album. The edited version on another album of Impulse artists, an anthology release called Red Hot on Impulse. The track featured Sonny Chirac on guitar, Dave Burrell at the piano, Henry Grimes on bass, Roger Blank was the drummer with Nat Bettis on percussion. And opening the set, the expression of drummer Richard Barata. Richard Barata's album called Looking Back looks back specifically at the 70s. We heard the tune Feeling Good featuring vocalist Carol Scott, with saxophonist Vincent Herring, Bill O'Connell as the pianist, the guitarist Paul Bullenbach, bassist Michael Getz, and percussionist Paul Rossman. Richard Barata opening the set. I'm John Hill. We're listening to jazz. Vibist Cal Jader here with Fuji.

with drummer Billy Higgins, bassist Ron Carter, at the piano, Cedar Walton, trumpeter Ray Codrington, saxophonist Eddie Harris, and his tune Freedom Jazz Dance. The summer of 65 was a pretty hot one. That came from the Eddie Harris album The In Sound, for the in crowd, of course. Opening the set, vocalist Lorraine Feather, from her album titled The Green World. The song, Splat, a melody created by the pianist here, Shelley Berg, which paired with Lorraine's lyrics, came out as a mashup of Freedom Jazz Dance and Jobim's The Waters of March. Shelley Berg, bassist Chuck Bergeron, Daphnis Prieto was the drummer, the saxophonist Marcus Strickland, Lorraine Feather from The Green World. We're listening to jazz.

Two rather disparate performances tied together by the caliber of the artists. Cannonball Adderley there on saxophone with keyboardist Michael Wolfe from the Cannonball Adderley album Phoenix, Stars Fell on Alabama. And from Impressions of Curtis Mayfield, the band Jazz Soul 7 with Curtis's Superfly. Featuring Wallace Roney on trumpet, Phil Upchurch was the guitarist, saxophonist Ernie Watts, pianist Russ Ferrante, bassist Bob Hurst, and drummer Terry Lynn Carrington. I'm John Hill. Thanks for joining me for Jazz. I'll see you later. From her album, The Shadow of Your Smile, Astrud Gilberto.

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That's a Wayne Shorter composition called This Is For Albert, performed by trombonist and arranger David Caffey. It's the David Caffey Jazz Orchestra. The album is called At the Edge of Spring. That track featured Pete Summer on tenor saxophone and trumpeter Brad Good opening this Jazz Hour. Hi, I'm John Hill. I'll be your host.

It's really kind of hard to believe that this was, in fact, Jaco Pastorius' debut release. Bassist Jaco Pastorius, along with Herbie Hancock at the piano, a medley of Jaco's tune Kuru and Herbie's Speak Like a Child, with the string arrangement by Jaco, the percussionist Don Elias, the drummer Bobby Economou, from the album simply titled Jaco Pastorius. Preceded by the Chicago Jazz Orchestra featuring guitarist Bobby Broom, from the album More Amour, a tribute to guitarist Wes Montgomery, Wes's West Coast Blues. The Chicago Jazz Orchestra with guest artist Bobby Broom, led by the esteemed Jeff Lindberg. And we opened with Nancy Wilson's version of West Coast Blues with lyrics by Sasha Berland. It's from Nancy's album, Yesterday's Love Songs, Today's Blues. The album also features the Gerald Wilson Orchestra. However, on that track, it was a small group featuring organist Wild Bill Davis and guitarist Joe Pass. We're listening to jazz. I'm John Hill.

John Coltrane with My Favorite Things, the classic version with McCoy Tyner at the piano. Steve Davis was the bassist, Elvin Jones there on drums from the album My Favorite Things. It's also collected in an anthology called The Last Giant, the John Coltrane Anthology. We opened that set with Pete McGinnis and the Pete McGinnis Jazz Orchestra. Pete there vocally, as well as having done the arrangement for You Must Be Leaving Spring from the album Along for the Ride, Mike Holober at the piano. We're listening to jazz.

the WDR Big Band, directed by and featuring Bob Mincer there on the electronic wind instrument, from the album Bluegrass, featuring Daryl Anger on violin and guitarist Mike Marshall. That was a Mike Marshall tune called Borealis. I'm John Hill. Thanks for joining me for Jazz This Hour. As always, my pleasure. I'll see you later. From the album Dialogue, bassist Charlie Hayden and guitarist Carlos Paredes.

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from 1962. Count Basie and the Kansas City Seven. That's the name of the album on Impulse. The tune called Count's Place. Of course, Mr. Basie at the piano. Thad Jones on trumpet. Frank Foster and Eric Dixon, tenor saxes. Eddie Jones on bass and Sonny Payne on drums. And it certainly sounded like guitarist Freddie Green in there as well. We have something very closely associated with Duke Ellington. Up next, you're listening to Jazz with Dave Schwann. Welcome aboard. Thank you for joining us, and thank you for your support of the great American music we call jazz. The Jazz at Lincoln Center Orchestra up next. Sir Roland Hanna at the piano getting us started on a very familiar piece of music.

The name of the album is They Came to Swing, and that is an understatement considering what we just heard. Billy Strayhorn's Take the A-Train, which of course was the theme for Duke Ellington's band for how many decades, but at any rate, a fine performance here with the Jazz at Lincoln Center Orchestra, or as it is billed here, the Lincoln Center Jazz Orchestra. David Berger, the conductor in this case. However, Wynton Marsalis is in the trumpet section, and I'm going to assume that that was Wynton soloing on trumpet. Considering, though, you have Marcus Belgrave, Lou Soloff, and Joe Wilder also in the trumpet section, maybe one or all soloing. At any rate, a marvelous performance, and Sir Roland Hanna at the piano getting us started on Billy Strayhorn's Take the A-Train. You're listening to Jazz with Dave Schwann. Here is another big band, the WDR Big Band, led by Bob Mintzer, this band out of Cologne, Germany. They teamed up with guitarist Dave Stryker to put out a great album called Blue Soul. And here is something that Stanley Turrentine wrote. And by the way, Dave played with Stanley for a long time. Here is Stan's Shuffle.

Stan Struffel included on this CD called Blue Soul from Dave and Bob and the band. Great work by all. Also soloing, Bob Mincer on tenor sax with Dave on guitar. You're listening to Jazz with Dave Juan. Our thanks again for joining us. And we'll take it down now with Alan Broadbent and his trio. Alan at the piano, Brian Bromberg on bass, and Joe LaBarbera is here on drums. This is from their recording, You and the Night and the Music, and Lee Morgan's Sayora.

Lee Morgan wrote a lot of great music, but I think that's my favorite piece of his, Sayora. Played beautifully there by Alan Broadbent and his trio, Alan at the piano, Brian Bromberg on bass, and Joe LaBarbera on drums. It's from their recording, You and the Night and the Music. And you are listening to the great American music we call jazz. I'm Dave Schwann. Our thanks, as always, for joining us. Please stay with us. There's more to come.

Jay McShann and Hootie Blues. Alexa Tarantino is up next from her recording Clarity. The opening cut, it's written by Alexa, has a one-word title, Through.

Alexa Tarantino with her tune called Through. It opens up her CD, Clarity. Alexa playing flute there. She also plays alto and soprano sax, flute and alto flute on this recording. Stephen Fifka, piano, Joe Martin on bass, and Rudy Royston on drums. You're listening to Jazz with Dave Schwann and Joey Alexander with soprano saxophonist Chris Potter on this particular cut on Joey's CD Countdown. Here is Herbie Hancock's Maiden Voyage.

Joey Alexander and soprano saxophonist Chris Potter taking Herbie Hancock's classic tune, Maiden Voyage, through all different types of changes there. Wonderful version of Maiden Voyage. It's from Joey's CD called Countdown. Along with Joey at the piano, Chris on soprano, Larry Grenadier on bass, and Ulysses Owens Jr. on drums. And you're listening to Jazz with Dave Schwann. Thank you for joining us, and thank you for your support of this great American music. As a number of musicians have said to me and to many other people over the years, if it weren't for the audience, they wouldn't have anybody to play for. That sounds like it's stating the obvious, but it's also very true. So on behalf of musicians everywhere and ourselves, we thank you for your support of this music. Bobby Broom up next. Guitarist Bobby Broom joined by Ron Perillo on piano, Peter Washington on bass, and Louis Nash on drums. This is from a CD called No Hype Blues. And we're going to hear something by the great Sonny Rollins, one of his best-known tunes, Pent Up.

One fine version of Sonny Rollins' classic tune, Pent Up House. It's from guitarist Bobby Broom and his quartet. Bobby on guitar with Ron Perillo piano, Peter Washington on bass, Louis Nash on drums from No Hype Blues. And before that, Joey Alexander and Chris Potter with Maiden Voyage. We thank you so much for joining us this hour and hope you enjoyed all the great American music we call jazz. Dave Schwann finishing up with Diego Rivera from his recording Connections and the title cut, Connections.

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To Each His Dulcinea. That's Ileana Elias from her CD, Music for Man of La Mancha. With Ileana at the piano, we heard Mark Johnson on bass, Satoshi Takeshi on drums, and Manolo Badrena on percussion. Hello there, you're listening to Jazz with Dave Schwann. Thanks for listening. Delighted to have you with us, and delighted that you are supporting the great American music we call jazz. Thank you so much. Trombonist Matt Haviland is up next. This is from his recording, Something to Say. Here is Matt's tune called Graham Benjamin.

trombonist Matt Haviland from his album Something to Say, and he said it there in honor of his son, a tune written for his son called Graham Benjamin. Matt on trombone, Vincent Herring there on alto sax, David Kukowski piano, Ugana Okegwo bass, and Jonathan Blake on drums, a fine quintet for Something to Say from Matt Haviland. You are listening to Jazz with Dave Schwann. That's what we have to say, and we also say thank you again for joining us. Here is David Hazeltine from his recording, The Time Is Now. David at the piano is joined by Ron Carter on bass and Al Foster on drums. Here is Cabin in the Sky.

That is vibraphonist Ben Gillis and his tune called Reflective Current. From his CD Walk of Fire, along with Ben on vibes, Adam Birnbaum, the pianist who got us started on the piece, Clovis Nicholas on bass, Jason Tiemann on drums, and before that, David Hazeltine, piano, with Ron Carter, bass, and Al Foster on drums. From David's recording, The Time Is Now, and the classic tune, Cabin in the Sky. You are listening to Jazz with Dave Schwann, for which we thank you once again, and we hope you can stay with us. We have a lot more great music ahead. And in just a couple minutes, something from Grant Green, one of his classic Blue Note recording sessions, the classic Idle Moments album. We'll have a cut from that, but first, here is the Stan Kenton Legacy Orchestra.

No mistaking the big sound of the Stan Kenton Legacy Orchestra here in this recording. The orchestra conducted by Mike Vax, Stan Kenton's tune Artistry Jumps from Flying Through Florida. And we go back to 1963 for Grant Green, a cut from his classic Blue Note album, Idle Moments. Grant is on guitar, Joe Henderson is on tenor sax, Bobby Hutcherson on vibes, Duke Pearson piano, and Bob Cranshaw bass, with Al Harewood on drums. Quite a sextet. Here is Duke Pearson's Nomad.

Grant Green, from the 1963 sessions that produced the classic Blue Note album, Idle Moments, we heard Duke Pearson's Nomad. Duke Pearson, the pianist in this sextet, Grant, of course, on guitar, Joe Henderson on tenor, Bobby Hutcherson vibes, Bob Cranshaw on bass, and Al Harewood on drums. You are listening to Jazz with Dave Schwann, and here is Jimmy Green.

Jimmy Green on soprano sax with Cole Porter's tune, So In Love. That's from Jimmy's recording While Looking Up. Aaron Goldberg here on piano, Laka Lund guitar, Ruben Rogers bass, and Kendrick Scott on drums. You're listening to Jazz with Dave Schwann. How about some big band? Here's the Woody Herman Band with a tune by Lou Donaldson, Fried Buzzard.

Woody Herman recorded in San Francisco during his 50th anniversary tour. That's the name of the album. And the name of the tune? Fried Buzzard. We heard Woody soloing on clarinet, John Fedchuk on trombone, Mike Brunola on baritone sax. We thank you so much for joining us this hour and hope you enjoyed all the great American music we call jazz. Dave Schwann finishing up with the Verve Jazz Ensemble from their recording Connect the Dots and Disc Jockey Jump.

Bud Powell's classic tune, Dance of the Infidels. We heard guitarist Ronnie Ben-Hur with the Barry Harris Trio. Barry at the piano, Leroy Williams on drums, Lyle Atkinson on bass. That's from the recording called Backyard. Bud Powell himself coming up. Stay tuned. Hello there and welcome. Dave Schwann here. You're listening to the great American music we call jazz. Thanks, as always, for joining us and for your support of this great music. We go back to 1951 for this next cut with Bud Powell himself at the piano. Curly Russell is the bassist, and on drums, Max Roach. Bud Powell's Un Poco Loco.

May 1st, 1951 in New York, Bud Powell and his trio with Bud's tune, Un Poco Loco. Bud at the piano, Curly Russell on bass, and Max Roach on drums. Very interesting and really kind of a funny story regarding the recording session around this cut. Bud Powell was an hour and a half late for the recording session. Alfred Lion, who was the producer for Blue Note Records, who knows how many sessions Alfred produced for Blue Note, but he was there and pleaded with Curly Russell, the bassist, and drummer Max Roach to stay. We'll see what happens. Bud finally came in, flew into the studio, threw off his coat as he was counting off the first tune, and sitting down at the piano, everybody scrambled to get in place. They recorded that, and then Max Roach asked for one more cut. They did a third, and that is the master of Un Poco Loco that we just heard. All kinds of great stories regarding this music, just like that, which makes up, of course, for a fascinating history of jazz. Here's someone who was a friend of Bud Powell's, Thelonious Monk.

Monk, Thelonious Monk, from 1963, a concert in Tokyo, and really one of my favorite Monk tunes, Straight No Chaser. With Thelonious at the piano, Charlie Rouse on tenor sax, Butch Warren on bass, and Frankie Dunlop on drums. That was originally on an album called Tokyo Concerts. We took it from a compilation CD

called Thelonious Monk, the Composer. We should say composer extraordinaire, shouldn't we? You're listening to Jazz with Dave Schwann, and here is drummer Jeff Hamilton.

the superb percussion artwork of drummer Jeff Hamilton and his trio, Tamir Hendelman at the piano, John Hamar on bass. That is from their recording, Catch Me If You Can. The tune is called La Pina. And Jeff writes in the booklet notes that he first heard that tune many years ago in the 1960s, done by Sergio Mendez. He's loved it ever since, and we're lucky to have it included on this CD, Catch Me If You Can. Dave Schwann here. A lot more jazz to come. We hope you can stay with us. And here is piano virtuoso Jesus Chucho Valdez.

Jesus Chucho Valdez with Ah Jessica. That is from his CD, Lukumi Piano Solo. We have Dave Brubeck up next from a very interesting, fascinating CD called Time Outtakes. The outtakes or alternate versions of tunes that appeared on the very famous Time Out album in 1959. Dave's Sons issued it on the Brubeck Editions label, and this was released in conjunction with the Dave Brubeck's 100th birthday anniversary in December of 2020. I think the versions of the tunes on the outtakes stand right alongside those that were on the final version of Time Out. Well, see for yourself. We're going to hear Take Five, and it starts off very differently. However, Joe Morello comes through with an extraordinary drum solo. Here is the Dave Brubeck Quartet. Dave at the piano, Paul Desmond alto, Joe Morello drums, Eugene Wright bass, with an alternate version of Take Five.

an alternate take of Take 5. The Dave Brubeck Quartet from June 25th of 1959, and that is included on the CD called Time Out Takes. Dave at the piano, Paul Desmond, alto sax, Joe Morello on drums, and Eugene Wright on bass. Listening to these tracks makes for interesting, fascinating listening, comparing the two, if nothing else, just for fun and your own enjoyment, comparing these versions with the ones that appeared on the very famous Time Out album. You're listening to Jazz with Dave Schwann, those Dave Brubeck sessions recorded at Columbia Records' 30th Street Studio in New York City. As we mentioned, that was June 25th of 1959. Let's go back a few months to March 2nd of 1959. Same studios for this.

So What, which of course opens up Kind of Blue from Miles Davis with Miles on trumpet, the famous sextet, Julian Cannonball Adderley on alto sax, John Coltrane tenor, Bill Evans on piano, Paul Chambers bass, and Jimmy Cobb on drums. You are listening to Jazz with Dave Schwann. Our thanks once again. And let's shift gears now for Corey Weeds and his friends from their recording Let's Groove, the music of Earth, Wind, and Fire. Well, let's groove.

0: I don't think they realized that the Village Vanguard back in 62, what they had just witnessed. And some things just get better with age.
1: I don't think my jaw would be able to close throughout that entire thing.
0: Right?
1: Being the, right there?
0: Yeah, the Cannonball Adderley Sextet. Yusef Lateef on tenor sax brought that tune to the table. It's called Planet Earth, and it's from the Cannonball Adderley Sextet in New York, with Brother Nat at cornet, Joe Zawinul at piano, Sam Jones and Lewis Hayes at bass and drums. A fine start, a vigorous start to your Monday morning.
1: Cooking.
0: July 20th, 2026. I'm Steve Chavis with Abby Clark. It's the morning set. And the roads are filling up with one issue. Let's see, southbound I-25 right at about the mousetrap. It's causing some slowdowns between I-70 and back to 58th or so. And then further south on I-25 at about Orchard Road, the left lane blocked. That's a 10-minute delay as you head south on I-25. We are having one of those intense weather days with an ozone action day alert in effect until 4, with ozone levels in the unhealthy for sensitive groups category. We've got a heat advisory in effect until 9 tonight, with temperatures along the Front Range up to 103. So, yeah, three digits on your thermometer.
1: Is this like the last big heat push? And then I was hearing rain later.
0: Yeah, later this week, maybe. Okay. That's what they're expecting Thursday night or so.
1: Jeez.
0: But,
1: okay.
0: Yeah, 100 today. Mid-90s, Tuesday, Wednesday. Maybe 80s on Thursday, and then rain expected Thursday night. See how that goes. 76 in the Mile High City, and it's just after 7 o'clock. It's 54 in Breckenridge.
1: It's going to be a hot one. Please keep that water close by and try to stay in the shade if you can. We'll keep the music flowing for you. My Back Pages this hour, we're honoring guitarist Homero Lumbambo. We've got a birthday shout-out as well to another guitar legend, the great Carlos Santana. Next hour, we're going to share the latest in jazz news, and we've got Abby's pick later on, too. Our studio line is there for you. Text or call us at 303-291-0666, and our Facebook, Instagram, YouTube, and KUVO.org are definitely something you want to follow because we're always sharing stuff there, too.
0: Albert Lam found his way over to Van Gelder Studios in New Jersey, and what a nice result. Great players surround this pianist. It's Albert Lam, the album called Be You, and the song The Urgency Is Now on KUVO.

0: See, you haven't heard that since you played it on the 78. From 1930, Louis Armstrong's The Peanut Vendor, El Manicero, with the Sebastian New Cotton Club Orchestra. Uh-huh. To keep us going, to get us into Monday, where you at? Glad you're with us. It's the Morning Set on KUVO.
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0: All right, 727, recovering somewhat from a bunch of games over like a month. The World Cup concluding in fabulous, glorious fashion.
6: Yo, we happened to be out on Sunday, and it seemed like every place was popping, people coming out to watch the game. Yeah. Very, very exciting. And there was a music element this year.
0: Yeah, there was. And you might call it a concession to...

0: the American format of big game, big halftime show.
1: Sure. We're used to it in the Super Bowl.
0: Yeah, pretty much. Shakira and Burna Boy, Madonna. I guess Coldplay's Chris Martin curated the program.
1: Yeah, didn't he do something with like a choir of kids?
0: Yeah, and the New York Philharmonic and the Simon Bolivar Symphony.
1: Wow.
0: Out of Venezuela. And of course, the Muppets with Animal playing drums on
1: yes!
0: Seven Nation Army.
1: Okay. Da,
0: da, da, da, da, da. Right?
1: What a variety.
0: BTS doing their choreographed thing. Justin Bieber singing a song. Him and his guitar.
1: Yeah, acoustic.
0: It was, and I guess Jennifer Hudson singing the U.S. national anthem.
1: Gorgeous.
0: Why? The U.S. was not in the game. It was Spain versus Argentina, but of course, it's in the U.S.
1: It's in the U.S.
0: It's what we do.
1: Yeah, it looked like quite an intense game too. 1-0 Spain.
0: Yeah, yeah.
1: But they were fighting the whole time.
0: May I? 1-0.
1: 1-0. Oh, is that how to do it?
0: Yeah, that's how they. But that's another controversy as America tries to take on the world's game of soccer, football. 1-0. 1-0. How do you say it? What is it? A field? Is it a pitch?
1: Oh.
0: You have to make all the adjustments to soccer culture if you're going to embrace the game
1: as
0: it is.
1: Got it. Okay.
0: Or are you going to Americanize it? See, it's not just sports. It's culture. It's politics. It's
1: full of culture.
0: Oh, God, so much.
1: But riveting game nonetheless.
0: Congratulations, España. World Cup champions. Bragging rights for another 4 years. We'll see.
1: Wow, what an energy-filled event that was.
0: It was.
1: My goodness.
0: It was. There were neighborhood parties.
1: Oh, all over.
0: Especially up to the Mexico game.
1: Yeah.
0: I mean, we were really into it until then. Ah, well. We are going to just scratch the surface of guitarist Homero Lubombo's career. When we do My Back Pages, that's coming up. First, here's Freddie Hubbard from Here to Stay. Philly Mignon on

0: Yeah, now I recognize it. I can do that.
1: Yeah. Because I'm as a guitarist, I'm like, dang.
0: Yeah. Homero Lubombo, born on this date in 1955. Happy 71st birthday to the maestro. Jazz Is magazine salutes his facility, creativity, and energy. Says they're in a class all their own. Homero Lubombo, a little on his backstory, his uncle played guitar and lived next door and would hang out. Lubombo tried classical piano for a couple of years. At age 13, picked up the guitar, taught himself, and then, you know, joined a band and started playing around. Went to music school, but in college got a degree in engineering. I guess 1980, laid that down and pursued music instead with a technical level. I mean, felicidades, right? Happy birthday to Homero Lubombo.
1: I remember last year when the Denver Jazz Festival was doing its, was that its first year? This is the second year this year.
0: Yeah,
1: so first
0: yeah.
1: year last year.
0: Yeah.
1: Diane Reeves was in the studio.
0: Mm-hmm.
1: And just the utmost respect and love for her friend Homero Lubombo. They go way back.
0: Yeah, they do.
1: And I got to see them at the Newman Center.
0: Mm-hmm.
1: And the energy and the creative spirit that he brought out of that guitar was incredible.
0: Yeah.
1: And like reading up about him, that's what he's known for, is his unpredictable creativity, but also the fact that he can play like any style.
0: Extremely diverse, but his collaboration with Diane Reeves is really legendary. They spend, you know, months and months together. They tour together. You know, they're probably on the road together right now.
1: Musical,
0: I don't know.
1: Musical friendship,
0: but yeah,
1: for sure.
0: Exactly. Leaving space for each other to do their thing.
1: Exactly.
0: And if a singer can find a good guitar player to lock in with,
1: it's over. It's over. And he's playing all around. I see he's got a couple of dates in September in D.C. at the Blues Alley Club.
0: Okay.
1: I hope he comes back.
0: Yeah. He's been to Denver. I believe he's been to KUVO Studios.
1: Nuh-uh.
0: I believe he's on one of those Live at the Oasis CDs.
1: Sure.
0: You can order his lessons online at his website. You can
1: be like Homero Lubombo.
0: Want to learn that?
1: learn that
0: Brazilian guitar. Let's go to something. And thanks to Sanir, the host of Brazilian Fantasy, who has loaded so much Homero Lubombo music into her Brazilian Fantasy category. She's got a little folder here on the Kuvo computers.
1: Oh, it's like a gem.
0: And it's loaded up.
1: I love it.
0: Yep. From the album Setembro, a Brazilian under the jazz influence. Influencia, Jorge Jazz, Homero Lubombo on KUVO.

0: Marcus Howell, the tune called Hurry Up and Wait from the album Chosen Path from 2024. Yeah, sounds like a Monday thing.
1: Totally does.
0: Hurry Up and Wait. It's 11 before 8 o'clock, 749 at KUVO. And we've got a crash on the shoulder at I-270 eastbound, right at I-25. They call it the cluster for a reason. Well, I do anyway. It's just very busy with 270, 36, 76, I-25, HOV lanes. Be careful as you get through there. That's I-270 east at I-25, the interchange I call the cluster. Other than that, just normal Monday slowing in the usual spots. And we've got an Ozone Action Day alert in effect for the Front Range Urban Corridor. Ozone to the unhealthy for sensitive groups category until at least 4 this afternoon. This heat advisory is in effect until 9 this evening. We're looking at highs between 99 and 103 for the Front Range and up to northern Colorado. And it's staying warm into the night. I mean, warm.
1: Yeah, it is.
0: We're looking at least 100 in the city today. 94 on Tuesday, Wednesday. Upper 80s Thursday, and chance of showers on Thursday night to cool things down. Right now, 80 already in Denver. It's 58 in Breckenridge.
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1: Well, it is a Monday morning. Thank you for joining Steve and me. We've got in the playlist another guitar legend we want to shout out whose birthday falls on today, the great Carlos Santana. Mm. Also digging up another great duet piece with Homero Lumbombo and A Dear Friend. We'll share that. Next hour, the latest in jazz news. Steve's got it together for us, and we've got Abby's pick too. Our studio line is there for you. Text or call us at 303-291-0666. We love hearing from you, and you can check us out on Facebook, Instagram, and YouTube as well.
0: Like so many artists producing his own album, pianist Antonio Adolfo's got a new one in the KUVO library. It's called Balios, right? In Brazil, especially Northeast, these woven baskets carried on the head or a part of daily life. They carry all this meaning. I mean, not just the fruit and the textiles and the wares on the way to the market, but resilience and ancestry and abundance. Well, Antonio Adolfo, we're going to go to an album, a song called Journey to the Interior on KUVO.

0: Bobby Watson from the album Love Remains, a tune called Show Thang. Good to see some Bobby Watson love out there on the socials, on the interwebs, as he's been holding it down in the Kansas City area for a long time. Quite a, stellar composer and music educator, Bobby Watson, to kick off the 8 o'clock hour on this Monday, July 20th, 2026. I'm Steve Chavis with Abby Clark. This here, we call it the morning set.
1: Yes.
0: Glad you're here. Glad you made it. Let's see, as we check the roads here, Monday morning commute is manageable as earlier issues are getting handled quite quickly, and we've just got a little volume slowing in the usual spots. But, Monday light, as we call it here on this first day of the working week. We've got an ozone action day alert in effect for the Front Range Urban Corridor. That's all the way north to Fort Collins and Greeley, Larimer, and Weld counties. Ozone levels in the unhealthy for sensitive groups category. There's also this heat advisory in effect until 9 tonight, with temperatures along the Front Range between 99 and 103. Yeah, hydrate. That's what we're saying.
1: They're opening up those heating shelters as well. The cooling shelters, rather.
0: Yeah, yeah. You want to avoid being outside if you can. Stay air conditioned. Keep the fluids going. Check in on those neighbors, too. Make sure they got a good AC situation. High today, 100 in the city. Mid-90s, Tuesday, Wednesday. Cooling a little bit. We've got a chance of some showers on Thursday night, and that'll be a welcome weather event. 81 right now in Denver, in Breckenridge, 60.
1: We have a birthday shout out to guitar legend Carlos Santana on the show today. We also honored guitarist Omid Olumbambo last hour, and we're digging up something really fun to play for you in the show. This hour, we're going to share the latest in jazz news coming your way in about 20 minutes, and Abby's pick next hour, so lots of great music. Hang out with us and check on at 303-291-0666. You can check us out as well on Facebook, Instagram, YouTube, and Kuvo.org.
0: The LaBeouf brothers have a record out. Pascal is the pianist. Remy is the alto saxophonist, tenor saxophonist, director of the jazz and commercial music program at the Lamont School of Music at the University of Denver. Their album is called Off Center, and the song here called Badum, which is what, like a rim shot? Is
1: that Badum?
0: Badum. Like that?
1: I think so.
0: Okay, we'll listen for that as we check it out. Brand new from the LaBeouf brothers and their album Off Center on KUVO.

0: Stanley Turrentine providing that saxophone sound. Your organist, Jimmy Smith. The album called Midnight Special. He's hanging off the side of a freight train on that picture. Jumpin' the Blues, co-written by Walter Brown, Jay McShann, and that guy named Parker, Charles Parker.
1: That
0: Charles,
1: dude.
0: Charles Yardbird Parker.
1: The bird.
0: 8:22, it's Kuvo Jazz. I'm Steve with Abby. Thanks for joining us on the morning set.
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4: All right, 8:24, it's Kuvo Jazz. Happy Monday.
5: Oh, yeah. We made it.
4: Yeah. Made a weekend from my weekend.
5: I had a marathon of a weekend.
4: Okay. A musical weekend?
5: A musical weekend.
4: All right.
5: Cultural weekend.
4: All right.
5: A Denver weekend.
4: Okay.
5: So it started off on Friday at the Cap Hill Confidential, right on Colfax.
4: Mm-hmm.
5: They are kind of a chill bar. Like, I walked in and it was like kind of living room vibes, which I love.
4: Okay. Yeah.
5: Jade Oracle was celebrating the release of their EP Veiled Shadows.
4: Oh.
5: They were one of my guests on Jazz Odyssey.
4: Yeah, yeah.
5: And it was totally like a community vibe. It was a femme celebration.
4: Mm.
5: It started off with Lucky B, and members of Jade Oracle were right behind Calvin Davis and Koi Lim supporting her.
4: Oh, nice.
5: And she did some originals, and she's such a Badu fan. She did a little Erykah Badu, too.
4: Ooh, yeah.
5: Then it was my first experience watching Lady Los. She is a rapper and just a composer, musician.
4: Mm.
5: She had a set with her original music and then took to the stage later with Jade Oracle. Jade Oracle played some favorites from the first few EPs and then played their EP, their new Veiled Shadows, front to back. It was so exciting and so much incredible skill. Koi Lim's voice, like, she's got a whistle range. Like,
4: ooh,
5: she goes all over the place.
4: Wow.
5: Perfect pitch. Incredible. And they teamed up with some other musicians to round out the night. Gio Conjure, who is a drag performer, came out. And Koi Lim, for this EP, made this giant hat with string. She called it her jellyfish hat.
4: Oh,
5: it was, like, hard to walk in hat.
4: Okay, yeah.
5: But Gio Conjure literally was, like, an art piece, the way that she strutted in with this beautiful art on her head. And then DJ Bugs Honey rounded it out. She's kind of like an alchemist.
4: Okay.
5: This was just Friday night. And then Saturday, I bopped around. I came here at Rocky Mountain Public Media's Fuel Public Media Center to check out Pride Continues. We had Starchild on to talk about this Pride event.
4: All right.
5: She had two great queens with her, Gila Moonstar and Richie Ramos, both part of the ANHPI community.
4: Right, right.
5: And then Starchild took the stage. I came in for the drag performances, but Gila and Richie are both vocalists. So there were actual songs that they sang.
4: Okay.
5: They did three numbers, each of them.
4: All right.
5: And Starchild finished it off with Frozen. And there were some kids in the front row that were going crazy.
4: The whole deal.
5: And then I, on the way out of town, checked out Chloe Duplessis's origin story, was at Understudy right by the convention center.
4: Mm-hmm. Yes.
5: So she had her closing reception, and it was so special. I got to sit with the artist as she pointed out all the details in the dress. This represents this.
4: This represents
5: this.
4: It's a lot to it.
5: It's a lot to it. So yeah, that was my weekend.
4: Whew. I'm tired.
5: I know.
4: Okay.
5: There's so much to do.
4: In the category of not stopping.
5: We
4: say happy birthday to Carlos Santana, who turns 79 today.
5: The legend.
4: Carlos Santana. Dude, really? Seriously? I go to his tour page, and he's got 13 dates in August with the Doobie Brothers. And it's called the Oneness Tour. And then there's more in September. Carlos, man, happy birthday from Kuvo Jazz. We're going with a song that he wrote and sings on. You don't hear a lot of his singing, but this one was huge. 1971 from Santana 3. Everything is coming.

0: feeling, the rhythm, and the swinging feel.
1: I think jazz is exploding at the moment in so many
2: different
1: ways.
2: This isn't a job for me. This is a purpose. This is a
3: It was the music. It's the
4: so
3: music.
4: Share it, care it, and dance with it.
0: And so, ladies and gentlemen, you become part of the scene.
5: This is Jazz News, a look at what's news in jazz, music, and the arts. The next big thing, a local music festival to tell you about, it's Syncopate, a two-day DIY festival spotlighting BIPOC Denver artists that are rooted in rhythm, culture, identity, and connection. The producers are trying to go a little deeper to find the syncopated groove you hear in jazz, funk, soul, cumbia, house, disco, techno, and other styles. 25 artists over August 8th and 9th at the Matchbox. Abby, do you know this venue, the Matchbox?
6: I've heard more about it recently. Okay. I got to stop in, though.
5: Well, they're proud of their sound system there. This is on Larimer.
6: On Larimer Street, yeah.
5: Center of the action, 2625 Larimer Street.
6: Yep.
5: Details at the Instagram page for Syncopate Fest.
6: Yeah, they point out West and Central African and indigenous communities really share that rhythmic identity. Mm-hmm. So this will be an incredible celebration. I'm excited about it.
5: Yeah, when you see their poster, you'll recognize some of the names. Okay, there's a monthly gathering at a Vermont church that offers sing-along time, and this actually helps people struggling with memory issues. Singing together helps, says the American Music Therapy Association. Listening and participating in music, especially music from memories, fires and connects neurons in the brain. NPR reporter Nina Keck says, even people who have lost their speech can still sing. It's an amazing story.
6: That's literally like, it gives me goosebumps. Thinking yeah. about, you know, these songs coming back to these people. And there are definitely older folks who will be able to play their instrument. And mm-hmm. it just like everything just comes back to them, even if they're having memory loss in other places.
5: Yeah, it's being depicted now in dramas. And you can see a person sit down at the piano and it just comes back.
6: Mm-hmm.
5: But it's waking up actually parts of the brain that were dormant. So music therapy, shout out to all the music therapists out there.
6: Yes.
5: And we're going to post a link to this story from NPR when we get this one up on the website. Actor Morgan Freeman celebrates his favorite music genre, the blues, with a new release called Morgan Freeman's Symphonic Blues Experience. 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Morgan Freeman narrates throughout, because without that voice, and it hits the street August 6th from Decca Records. I'm sure we'll be hearing some of that on All Blues. Saturdays from 4 to 6 on KUVO.
6: Morgan Freeman, the music man.
5: Yeah, he is. And his passion for this music, I think in one of the stories, Morgan Freeman, will the blues ever die? And it's like, the blues is life. It's the stories of life. It's makeups and breakups and good times and bad times and all that. So that's Jazz News, posted soon at KUVO.org. 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

0: You know, Tony Bennett does an up-tempo version of Lullaby of Broadway that he did at, I think, at the White House with Dave Brubeck, and it was a swinger, and Diane Reeves just completely flipped it around on that one from 2003 in the album A Little Moonlight with Peter Martin at piano and her guitarist on that track, Romero Lubombo, who celebrates his 71st today. Happy birthday to Romero Lubombo from KUVO. 8:52, let's see what's happening on the warm side of the glass. That's out there. Yeah, we've got a couple of issues on our commute. I-70 westbound at Federal, the left lane blocked due to a crash, and looks like delays back to I-25. That's west on I-70. And looks like another issue on I-76. This is coming in on the westbound side with a right lane crash and about a 6-minute delay beginning at about where Highway 6 comes in. So a mile or two of a delay there on I-76 westbound. We've got an ozone action day alert in effect until 4 this afternoon. A heat advisory in effect until 9 tonight, with temperatures along the Front Range from 99 to 103. Yeah, we'll fall somewhere in there. Mid-90s Tuesday and Wednesday. Chance of some showers on Thursday evening. So we're counting on that. 84 in Denver, 65 in Breckenridge.
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6: Hey, you found the morning set, or maybe you already know about us. Thank you for being here, Steve and Abby, with you until 10. We've got Abby's Pick next hour, and it's this great project that was released last year, this jazz drummer who said, you know what? I'm going to take those hip-hop songs and jazzify them. And so we've got one of those tracks coming your way. Our studio line is also open. Thank you for your texts and calls at 303-291-0666. You really are the heart of this station, and we always love hearing from you.
0: So what do you listen to jazz for? To set the vibe?
6: Definitely set the vibe.
0: Set the mood?
6: To stretch my brain.
0: Maybe. Okay. The antidote to road rage?
6: The antidote to... That one.
0: Right. Maybe find out what's happening in the community, because KUVO works on that. That's kind of what we do.
6: Mm-hmm.
0: Right. I'll tell you what, Bruce Williams, the alto saxophonist, hit the nail on the head for me with his latest album, Solid Perspective. This track is called Sense Out of Madness. Bruce Williams at the alto sax on KUVO.

0: Ooh, a jazz trio on top of their game like that. Kenny Barron, Ray Drummond, and Ben Reilly. From Kenny Barron's album Lemuria Seascape from 1991. And that was the tune Seascape to kick off the 9 o'clock hour. It's 9:10 on this warm Monday morning, July 20th. I'm Steve Chavis with Abby Clark. It's the morning set. This one just on the board here. We've got an accident on southbound I-25 at Downing. It's blocking the two right lanes. Up in the northeast, this is coming in on I-76 westbound. The shoulder closed right around 70th, 74th. As you approach I-270, I mean, you're almost there, but the right shoulder closed due to that crash. Just a little extra time there and some backups for a mile or so. Ozone Action Day alert in effect until 4 this afternoon, and a heat advisory in effect until 9 tonight. Highs could reach 99 to 103 along the Front Range and even up into northern Colorado. High today in the city, 100. Mid-90s Tuesday and Wednesday. Thursday, maybe some rain Thursday afternoon, Thursday night. Fingers crossed. I mean, we can hope. It's 86 degrees right now at 9:11 in the morning. Is that right?
1: I think that is right.
0: Is that? I mean, it's accurate, but
1: unfortunately,
0: is that right?
1: Yeah.
0: My
1: gosh.
0: Goodness, it's already 66 in Breckenridge.
1: It's no joke. It's absolutely no joke today. Please travel with water.
0: Yes.
1: BYOW. Bring your own water to every place you go.
0: Every place you go. People around who aren't from here don't get it. But we drink water. We walk around with our water bottles.
1: Yeah.
0: Where are y'all from? Colorado?
1: Yep. That's it. I've even had a water bottle with a strap so I could carry her around with hands free.
0: That's why they come with a strap.
1: That's it. So make sure you hydrate today. We've got Abby's pick this hour in about 10 minutes. Drummer that flips hip-hop songs and makes them jazz.
0: Ooh.
1: Our studio line is open. Text and call us at 303-291-0666. Steve and I would love to hear from you, and you can check us out on Facebook, Instagram, and YouTube.
0: On my recent cross-country road trip to the Deep South, I was listening to some jazz radio in Durham, North Carolina, and they do a lot like us. They play a lot of artists from their region and local announcers and stories and curated, hand-curated.
1: The good stuff.
0: Yeah, the good stuff. I really appreciated the jazz radio there in Durham, North Carolina. Eve Cornelius is from that region. She recorded this album, Again, Naturally. Vocalist Eve Cornelius with Big City on Kuvo Jazz.

0: Brad Lely, the 2026 Ellis Marsalis Jr. Educator of the Year from the Jazz Education Network. Brad Lely on Kuvo Jazz this morning, 924. I'm Steve with Abby. Abby. Hey, Abby.
1: Hey.
0: She's busy getting ready for Abby's pick coming up.
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0: It's time for Abby's pick.
1: I am always in love with the way that jazz uplifts all the genres, and there's so much melding in that pot. Last week we celebrated Guru. We remembered him on his birthday as somebody who was pioneering in bringing jazz into hip hop. But not just in the sense of sampling, which is also incredibly important, but in the way of bringing the artists in and really blending the two.
0: In the studio.
1: And so, you know, in the 90s, we saw a lot of these bands, Tribe Called Quest, the Jungle Brothers, Gangstar, take that hip hop and jazz connection, make it more evident, diving into the greats of 50s and 60s, bebop, into the 70s, fusion side, and a whole new generation of hip hop heads were, you know, blessed to have that jazz angle, that jazz spirit brought in. And so I wanted to talk about how there's an album that came out last year that really feels full circle. In the sense where this artist, Casa Overall, released this album called Cream. And we hear a lot of hip hop influence in jazz, especially as somebody that curates one of the Jazz Odyssey shows on Thursday night. There is so much of that blend in like the Robert Glasper sound, in so many of these musicians that pull that in. But what I love about Casa Overall is that he took these hip hop songs and made them jazz songs. Very imaginative reworkings of hip hop classics that we love, from Jay-Z to Wu-Tang Clan to Dr. Dre.
0: What?
1: I know. And so I've got this track. It's a Tribe Called Quest song, Check the Rhyme, but he makes it a total jazz deep dive. So let's take a listen to this Casa Overall song off of Cream, Check the Rhyme, on KUVO.

0: the amazing Mulgrew Miller from his compilation called Landmarks, music from the late 80s, released in 91. And a tune there called Blues Again with Shaunette Moffat doing the bass work. Before that, Phil Woods and Gene Quill. It's Kuvo Jazz, 941 on maybe the hottest day of the year. I said that last week.
1: You did, and here we are.
0: Here we are again.
1: Mother Nature's like, hold my earrings.
0: Yeah. Whoa, there's an image. Steve with Abby, it's the morning set. We take you now to Gerald Albright, his 2016 album, G with Boom Boom on Kuvo.

0: See, I thought Milton Nascimento would hit your happy place.
1: I love Milton.
0: Milton Nascimento.
1: So much.
0: Heart is my master. Meu mestre de coração. All right. From the album that came out in 87 called Yarlete, it's Milton Nascimento on Kuvo Jazz. And I'm so sorry. Stations don't play him. But I'm sure glad we do. Here
1: too.
0: At KUVO. 10 before 10 o'clock. It's 9:50 at Kuvo. And we've got one issue lingering. It's a slow cleanup on I-76 westbound at 74th. Backups for a couple of miles to 88th. And that's about a 10-minute delay there on westbound I-76 trying to get into the city. We've got an ozone action day alert in effect for the Front Range Urban Corridor, including Larimer and Weld counties, until at least 4 this afternoon. Ozone reaching the unhealthy for sensitive groups category. We've got a heat advisory in effect until 9 this evening, with high temperatures today along the Front Range between 99 and 103. Greeley and Fort Collins are also in this forecast. And again, this heat advisory in place until 9 this evening. High today, 100 in the city, mid-90s Tuesday, Wednesday. Chance of showers on Thursday, fingers crossed. That'll be so nice. 87 in Denver right now, in Breckenridge, it's 70.
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1: Thank you so much for making our Monday. 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
0: Yeah.
1: Like, you are seriously, we're your biggest fans. Thank you for starting out your Monday with the morning set. 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
0: There's a bit of a buzz about entertainment at this year's Live at the Vineyard. So, Tuesday on the morning set, we catch up with Etienne Charles, who brings his Creole Orchestra to Denver for Live at the Vineyards. And on my back pages, we'll come up with something interesting. I don't know. We got maybe Plaz Johnson, maybe Sonny Clark. We'll see.
1: Yeah, we love sharing birthdays here and digging up the music. We've got Abby's Pick coming your way, too. And Tree King will be in the studio in just a moment, starting off her set with New Jazz Underground right after NPR News.
0: All right, music here from Conrad Herwig. This is his fifth Latin side collection. He's reinterpreting the music of the jazz giants through his Latin-tinged trombone. He did Joe Henderson. He did Horace Silver. He did Mingus. He did McCoy Tyner. Brand new in the Kuvo Library, the Latin side of Chick Corea with Matrix. It's Conrad Herwig on KUVO.

0: KUVO Jazz 89.3 and Joey Alexander, a version on his new release, Celestial Keeper. The new Jazz Underground began mid-morning jazz with 1E1's 1 on their latest CD, Hoodies. It's a motivational Monday, a day to stay motivated, to stay hydrated. I'm talking about a real scorcher today in the Mile High City. High today near triple digits. 100 is the high today. Low 72. It's sunny and already 88 at the Kobokuvo Studios in downtown Denver. There's also a heat advisory until 9 p.m. The air quality alert until 4. So if you can stay in the AC, do so, okay? Tree King with you until 1 p.m. with plenty of awesome music coming your way this hour. Samira Joy, Jonathan Powell, and right now, the Crusaders. I felt the love. We are KUVO Jazz.
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Kubo Jazz with Jonathan Powell and Hope, a track on the CD Mambo Jazz Party. 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Tree King with Mid-Morning Jazz. 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

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Here's Gabriel Espinoza with Gabriella. 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

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What a voice. Grammy-winning vocalist Tamara Joy, Day by Day. A tune on the CD Portrait. What an awesome CD. I just truly love it. Born on the 20th of July. Happy birthday to you and guitarist Romero Lambo, composer and arranger Ernie Wilkins, and guitarist Carlos Santana. It's Mid-Morning Jazz. I'm Tree King with Carlos Santana's rendition of Hannibal, written and composed by Marcus Miller in 1989 for Miles Davis. Here's Hannibal on KUVO Jazz 89.3.

0: KUVO Jazz with Romero, Lobombo, and Luisa off the CD Brazilian Essence, preceded by the Ernie Wilkins Orchestra. Somebody loves me. I'm so glad somebody loves me. Now, Ernie Wilkins and his orchestra recorded a swinging jazz-infused big band arrangement of the George Gershwin classic standard, Somebody Loves Me. Now, you can find this specific track on his 1960s album, Here Comes the Swingin' Mr. Wilkins. All right, now, coming up this Thursday, the Flatirons Crossing Summer Concert Series presents Jazz in the Park every Thursday night at 6 p.m. through the 30th of July. Now, it is located just north of Dick's Sporting Goods on the mall grounds. 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And this Thursday, it's none other than Chris Daniels and the Kings with Beyond. Filling your ear space next hour, Willie Jones III, Alfredo Valdez, Denise King, Brad Lilly, and much more for your listening pleasure. I'm Tree King on this Motivational Monday, hoping to keep you motivated to stay hydrated with some great music. It's Sonny Clark. You're tuned in to KUVO Jazz.
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0: KUBO Jazz 89.3 with Willie Jones III and Little G's Walk on the CD, Volume 1, Straight Swingin'. Chick Corea kicked off the second hour of mid-morning jazz with his version of the Stevie Wonder tune, Overjoyed. Wasn't that beautiful? Just absolutely beautiful. Well, it's going to be a sizzler today. We're talking a high near 100. Yes, we've reached the triple digits. Low 72. Right now, sunny and 92 at the Kobokubo Studios in downtown Denver. A heat advisory until 9 p.m. and the air quality alert is in effect until 4 p.m. Don't go out unless you absolutely have to. And if you do, stay cool. Thanks for listening and keeping me company on this motivational Monday, trying to keep you motivated to stay hydrated, because we would like to see you around tomorrow. Plenty of awesome music coming up this hour. Alfredo Valdez, Brad Lely, Steve Kahn, and so much more for your listening pleasure. We're going to get back into it now. Tony Williams, Foreign Intrigue on KUBO Jazz.
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0: Jazz and Alfredo Valdez Jr., our love is here to stay. 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I'm Tree King with Brad Lely. 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

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On the CD Priority Resoul, we just heard Puttin' Time, and that is on his CD with Maria Jenez, featuring a massive all-star lineup of jazz musicians, too many to name right now, let me tell you. But nevertheless, what a track. Now, when it's over 90 degrees, remember we should never leave a person or an animal in a hot vehicle. Even with the windows down, the vehicle heats up fast, and it's illegal to do so. It's a motivational Monday. I'm trying to keep you motivated to stay hydrated because we would like to see you around tomorrow. And dehydrated is really no fun. We're going to get back into the music with Denise King. This is Wave, a track off the CD, Simply Mellow on Kuvo.

0: KUVO.org with new music. Steve Kahn and Green Room on his new release of the same name. Now coming up, Miami electro-pop duo Afro Better performs a live concert on the rooftop terrace here at the Buell Public Media Center. That's coming up on, we're located at 21st and Arapahoe. That's going to be Saturday, July 25th. 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Now, coming up next hour, Feeding Your Soul, that is, in the noon hour, the Michael D's Big Band, Cecilia Norby, Vince Mendoza, Metropole Orchestra, just to name a few. I'm Tree King with a jazzy thing on this Motivational Monday with Mandrill, Vince Walker, followed by Carlos Henriquez Big Band. Thank you for listening to KUVO Jazz.
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0: KUVO Jazz 89.3 with Gabrielle Mark Hasselbeck and Super Blue. Michael D's Big Band started the noon hour with Cherokee on his latest release, Return Tragedy. It's going to be a sweltering Monday today. High near 100, low 72, with air quality alert till 4. The heat advisory is on until 9 this evening. Right now, sunny and 96 at the Kobokuvo Studios here in downtown Denver on this motivational Monday. Now, let's stay motivated to stay hydrated. Be sure to check on your elderly family members and or neighbors. Make sure they have everything they need, like plenty of ice and fruits. Make sure they're taken care of. I'm sure they would appreciate it. And never leave a person or a pet in a hot vehicle. Remember, it is illegal to do so. It's a jazzy thing with Tree King arriving in your earbuds, Bobby Broom, Ralph Peterson, and much more. But first, Vince Mendoza and the Metropole Orchestra. 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

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Tune on the CD Urban Nature. We just heard Latin what? All right, if you've recently moved to the Mile High City, welcome to Colorado. We are ecstatic you found KUVO Jazz 89.3. We are community, culture, and music. If you'd like to reach us, our number is 303-291-0666. Leave us a message or a comment. You know, we look forward to hearing from you. I'm Tree King with a jazzy thing on this Motivational Monday, hoping to help you stay motivated to stay hydrated. Now, if you're out in the heat today, be sure to drink at least 8 ounces of water every 20 minutes or so to stay hydrated. Even if you don't feel like it, it's good to drink because dehydration is no fun. All right, we're going to get back into the music now with Bobby Broom. It's Alfie's theme on Cooper.

0: Well, I tell you, I just couldn't believe it. 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I mean, come on, this is the 90s of what?
1: Liten och mullig och med en hel del, alltså både bak och fram. 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

0: KUVO.org and Ralph Peterson, Enemy Within. We also heard Cecilia Norby with Girl Talk. Now this Sunday, City Park Jazz is continuing its 40th anniversary celebration with outdoor concerts every Sunday night, 6 p.m. City Park near the Pavilion. And this Sunday is Convergence. Kim Berry is up next with Midday Jazz. Watch out now. She swings hard and takes no prisoners. I'm Tree King with The Jazzy Thing. I appreciate you keeping me company today with your text and calls. My thought of the day today is, in life, the only two things you can control are your effort and your attitude. Everything else is not up to you. I'm going to leave you today with the Colorado artist. How about that? Andrew Voigt on KUVO Jazz.
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0: And that is the latest from young trombonist Andrew Kim on Kupo Jazz 89.3 with his original composition, Awaken, from Lineage, very fine release. And then before that, Sir Ron Carter, right after NPR News, Uptown Conversation. 1:15 right now, and you're Oasis in the City. Kim Berry here with you until 4 o'clock, and there's also a heat advisory till 9 p.m., so please stay indoors if you can, stay hydrated, and as always, take care of the kids, the elders, and the pets. We're going to pause and handle some business on the other side of that. Charles Tolliver on Kupo Jazz.
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it. And that is a great Grady Tate, drummer and wonderful vocalist on Good Old Jazz 89.3 with the classic written by Nat King Cole, Route 66. That is from Grady Tate Sings TNT from 1991, featuring a great sax solo from Bill Easley and also really nice bass solo from Sir Ron Carter. And then before that, the Charles Tolliver All-Stars. Oh, my goodness, this is a true all-star band with Gary Barr, Turpie Hancock, again, Sir Ron Carter and Joe Chambers. Right now and then, a reissue of Charles Tolliver's very first recording from 1968. We listened to Household of Sawd, and Sawd being McCoy Tyner. Kim Berry here till 4 o'clock, and let's move right along, yeah, with Detroit native Jerry Allen on Cool Boy Jazz.

And that is new music from bassist David Penn on Kupo Jazz 89.3. Very lovely. Moving ahead from Next Step. Before that, trumpeter June Ida, the final view from his very fine release, Bell Flower. And we started off the set with Miss Jerry Allen, Dance of the Infidels, Bud Powell composition. And that's from The Life of a Song. Right now, it's about 1:45, Kim Berry here, to 4 o'clock. And Andy O'Leary's latest Ozone column covers the classical to soul jazz crossover artist Joe Zawinul, including 24 selected tracks with his work from his work with Cannonball Adderley, Miles Davis, Weather Report, and more. 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Bria Skomberg, she's such a busy lady, new release now, Indigo. Wonderful vocals, and we're going to listen to Between the Devil and the Deep Blue Sea on Kupo Jazz.

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0: And that is composer and pianist and arranger Sharon Minamoto on KUVO, the tune Rosebud from her latest release, Goodbye Strawberry Hill. And then something very calming from Courtney Pine, the healing song. Yes, indeed, that's what we need in these dog days of summer. Through the Eyes of Creation, the release. Kim Berry with you until 4 o'clock. Let's take care of business. And on the other side of that, new music from the Alternative Guitar Summit on KUVO Jazz.
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And that is the latest from the Bobby Matos Heritage Ensemble on KUVO. Fine rendition of Eddie Harris, Listen Here. And before that, brand new music from the Alternative Guitar Summit, Lean Years, Slight Return. And that's from the very fine release, Honoring Pat Martino, Volume 2. Kim Berry here. Let's move right along with something brand new from Nicole Zoraitis on Your Oasis in the City.

0: New music from saxophonist Bruce Williams on KUVO, The Matriarch. And that is from his very fine release, Solid Perspective. Yes, indeed. Before that, R. Blakey and the Jazz Messengers with a very lovely Yama from A Night in Tunisia. And we started off the set with Nicole Zoraitis from her beautiful new release, The Devil I Knew. And we heard Vice Versus. And it's a really nice one. Time to take care of some business. Kim Berry with you until 4 o'clock. When we come back, Alton Sinclair on KUVO Jazz.
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0: And that is the latest from Antonio Adolfo on Kuvo Jazz, 89.3 Beautiful Music, Journey to the Interior, the composition from Balaios, and before that, classic Clifford Jordan, what am I thinking about? Clifford Brown and Max Roach from their self-titled release, and we heard Joy Spring. 3:16 right now. It's your Oasis in the City. Kim Berry here with you. And we're going to take care of business when we come back. Jerry Gonzalez and the Fort Apache Band on Kuvo Jazz.
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Classic music from Gretchen Moncur III on Kubo Jazz 89.3 from Evolution, Blue Note Classic from 1964. We heard The Coaster. That tune is actually a modern jazz standard, believe it or not, featuring Mr. Moncur on trombone, Jay Mack, Jackie McLean on alto saxophone, Lee Morgan on trumpet, Bobby Hutcherson on the vibes, Bob Cranshaw on bass, Tony Williams on drums. Classic music right there. And speaking of classic music, Jerry Gonzalez and the Fort Apache Band from their critically acclaimed release, Rumba Baramunk, and we heard Baya. It is 3:37 here. Jero Aces in the City. Kim Berry with you till 4 o'clock. Keep in mind there is a heat advisory until, I do believe, 9 o'clock tonight. So please stay hydrated. Take care of yourself. Take care of the elders, the children, and the pets. I keep telling you, the pets are wearing like fur coats in this weather. It's terrible, but we love them all. Anyway, let's move right along with Lady Denise King on Kubo Jazz.

0: Yes, indeed. Nothing like an old-fashioned, tough tenor cutting session of young tenors on Kuvo Jazz 89.3 from their very fine release, Alone Together, Jim Dawg, featuring Herb Harris, James Carter, Tim Warfield Jr., Todd Williams, and Walter Blanding Jr. on tenors. Also, look, this rhythm section is amazing. Ben Wiley on the drums, Marcus Roberts at the piano, and Reginald Veal on the bass. And then before that, Lady Denise King with Stolen Moments from Now Ain't That Love. It is 3:50, time for me to go out and bake, I guess. Go out and do what I need to do and also stay cool. Again, the weather advisory is on till, I do believe, 9 o'clock tonight, so please take care of yourself. Paul Benjamin said, not Paul Benjamin, Paul, why am I thinking about Paul Benjamin? Paul Donovan is standing by to be with you from Florida. Hey, what a day it's been. And he's got some great music lined up for you. I'm going to close out with Lakeisha Benjamin after some messages. As always, in leaving, swing hard, take no prisoners. And in the words of my dear friend and mentor, Joel Dorn, keep a light in the window and keep the AC on. That's my word. Have a great evening.
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0: Emmett Cohen. This is from his new work, Universal Truth and Eternal Glimpse. And before that, Colorado piano prodigy, young Jude Coffey. And this is his brand new, his debut album, Introducing Jude Coffey. Don't You Worry About a Thing, Stevie Wonder's tune. Here on Denver's Jazz, 89.3 KUVO. I'm Paul Donovan. Hope you had a great weekend. Boy, it's hot. Thanks so much for listening. Hopefully this music is cooling you off a little bit. Let's take a look at traffic really quick. Looks like we still have that incident on the north side, northbound 25, right around 36. It's on the right shoulder. And there's one on the south side, and that is on the south end of the tech center. Southbound 25, right at County Line. There's a disabled vehicle blocking the right lane there. Backups to about Orchard. So there we go. Heat advisory till 9 o'clock tonight. Crazy heat. Hope you're staying comfortable and hydrated. Overnight low by morning tomorrow, 68. Now, not as hot tomorrow, but still 92. That's still hot. But there is a slight chance of an afternoon shower. Even better chance of rain Wednesday and Thursday. Can't wait for that. Right now, it is 100 downtown here at KUVO.
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0: All right. For 65 years, the Boys and Girls Clubs of Metro Denver has supported kids during the critical hours when they're not in school. From kindergarten through high school, they provide experiences that spark curiosity, build confidence, and create a sense of belonging. And joining me today, CEO Aaron Porteous. Aaron, thank you so much for being here.
5: Good afternoon.
0: Yeah, this is wonderful that you can make it in here. Tell us how you became involved with Boys and Girls Clubs.
5: Well, I've been involved for many years. I've been with the clubs for 20 years this year.
0: Goodness.
5: And 10 years as the CEO. So you could say I care a lot about kids.
0: Wow. And you have kids.
5: I have two young ones myself.
0: So how are the clubs helping prevent kids from falling behind academically?
5: Well, Paul, what's so neat about the clubs, and you noted it, is we're there when kids aren't at school. So during the school year, we can support kids during those critical hours once that school bell rings. But during the summer, kids need a safe place to go that's fun, where they can have enriching activities and be with their friends. And that's where you'll find them, at the Boys and Girls Club.
0: So explain why it's still important for young people to have access to athletics and active play, and why outdoor matters for kids.
5: Well, Boys and Girls Clubs have been here in the community, anchored tenants in so many different neighborhoods for 65 years.
0: Yeah.
5: And when we started, our programming was automobiles, working on automobiles, and also woodworking. And so we've stayed the same, and that we're still really built on relationships and we're place-based, but our programming has modified dramatically over the years. Now we know what kids want, right? 3D printing, getting ready for college, maybe they're going to go on to trade or whatever their career might be. And we've been there every step of the way over the last six decades.
0: How has it, how has the social part of it changed? I mean, with the onset of the phone, you know, you've been doing this for a while, as you said. So you've seen it change.
5: It's changed dramatically, especially from when you and I went to school, and maybe there was someone who wasn't so nice on the playground and in the lunchroom, and you'd go home, and you wouldn't have to deal with it till the next day. Well, that's so different for kids today with these social devices that never turn off. Are you ready for this? The average teen getting 300 text messages a day.
0: No.
5: 300. So we know how important it is that kids have a physical place they can go and they can be with their friends, but more importantly, they can have those caring adult mentor relationships.
0: So what do you see? What do kids really love most about coming to the club?
5: Well, kids love to play with their friends. So they love being out on our sports fields. We've got the gyms. We have outdoor sports courts. They love being in the art room where they can be creative. And then we've got awesome technology labs. So whether that's making music, 3D printers, building or coding for online games, we've got it all to capture their young minds.
0: So how large is the facility? Where is it located?
5: So we have 25 clubs across the Denver area.
0: All right. I guess you have to be in a large area like Denver. Oh, my goodness. So you've talked about the importance of belonging. Tell us why it's so critical for young people today.
5: Well, I think especially today, along with devices, that kids have a place they can go and that they are still interacting and learning those important social cues and social skills. How we talk to one another, how we de-escalate a situation, how we work through conflict. Those are all things that are happening every day between kids and also with adults.
0: It's the eye-to-eye contact we don't get on these devices.
5: No. A skill that we have to retain in our young people.
0: Oh, my God. Okay, so what is a common misconception that people have about your organization?
5: Well, they may not know much about us. Oh, hey, Boys and Girls Clubs, I think that sounds nice, but they don't understand the amazing, vast programming that we offer for kids. So some are alone. A lot of kids this summer may not have access to be able to go to the zoo or the museum. And Boys and Girls Clubs takes those barriers out by providing the transportation or very low cost. And we want to make sure every kid has access to opportunities.
0: I think that's wonderful. So here, okay, I guess it's safe to say we're halfway through summer. Here comes fall. So what should families know about registering for the upcoming school year?
5: Well, they should know, Paul, we're already ready for their kids. Fall programming has opened up online at bgcmd.org. So you can get your kid involved right now. You're already thinking about school supplies and what's my kid going to do after school.
0: Right.
5: Have them come to a Boys and Girls Club, play sports, participate in arts, technology. We'll have it all at the clubs ready to go.
0: And you can see the changes that happen in these kids because of what they're doing and what you're doing.
5: Yes, I think a really unique part of Boys and Girls Clubs is that kids are still learning, but not in the same environment that they are in school, right? A little bit more autonomy, flexibility, the opportunity to have fun. And they don't always know they're learning alongside all that great time they're having inside the club.
0: Wow. I think it's wonderful what you're doing. Thank you so much for coming. And how can the Denver community help support Boys and Girls Clubs of Metro Denver?
5: Paul, there's a lot of ways to get involved. If you don't even want to leave your car or your couch where you're listening to this great music, you can visit us online, bgcmd.org. We're always looking for financial support because what we charge our families and kids is very nominal compared to the actual cost of programs. And the other thing we need is volunteers. Come out.
0: I was going to ask, yes.
5: Coach a team. Read to a young child. Maybe help with math in the homework help area. We're always looking for great people to get involved with our club kids.
0: So what is it someone wanting to get involved as a volunteer, what are some of the first questions they ask?
5: Well, they always want to know, and what we want to match them up with is, what gifts do you have to offer? If you don't like playing sports, we're not going to put you in the gym.
0: No.
5: But we've got cozy corners for reading.
0: Aaron Porteous, CEO of Boys and Girls Clubs of Metro Denver, thank you so much. And we'll put the link up on our website as well, so you can... what's that website? One more time.
5: bgcmd.org.
0: Okay. Thank you, Aaron.
5: Thank you.
0: All right. This has been Community Voices on KUVO.

That's got a nice cooling effect, doesn't it? Oh, beautiful piece there from Danish vocalist Cecilia Norby. This is from her 1995 Blue Note self-titled album. I've been to town. Yep, we've all been there. Before that, guitarist Roy Oviedo with Wayne Shorter's Footprints, and Bob Menser was on the sax there. And we started the set with another saxophonist, Jimmy Heath, and his big band from 1962's Triple Threat album, a tune called Gemini, which he composed for his daughter Rosalyn, whose zodiac sign was Gemini. We are KUVO Kuvo Jazz. I'm Paul Donovan. Thank you so much for listening. We're about 17 minutes in front of 5 o'clock on your Monday afternoon. We have one more pair of tickets for Gary Sloan's Pedal Street Organ Adventure at the Muse Performance Space, not tomorrow, but Wednesday night at 7. If you'd like to go, text your name and your email to us. And that text number is 303-291-0666. All right, now that we're cooled off a little bit here, we're going to bring in a percussionist here, Tito Puente, from his 1993 studio album of the same name. The track is called Royalty. If you say it fast, it sounds like royalty, right? But it's actually royal and the letter T, T for Tito. And here it is on KUVO.

0: pianist, David Janeway. This was recorded live at the Blue Llama, and it's called Forward Motion. And before that, Tito Puente with Royal T. Here on KUVO Kuvo Jazz, I'm Paul Donovan. Thank you so much for listening on your very warm Monday here. Taking a look at traffic, a lot of slow traffic in the tech center in both directions. Don't see an incident involved there, just mostly volume. And in the usual spots, we do have one incident. It's a disabled vehicle on the north side. This is northbound 25, right after 36. And it looks like it's in a left lane. And there's about a five-minute delay if you're in that. Denver weather, heat advisory till 9 o'clock tonight, down to 68 by morning. And then tomorrow, Tuesday, not as hot, high 92, and a slight chance of afternoon showers. And we've cooled off a little bit. We have some clouds overhead here downtown, at least where the studio is here at 21st and Arapahoe. So that's cooled us off by 5 degrees since we last checked in. It's 95. Love the clouds downtown here at KUVO. All right, coming up, we've got local Tia Fuller here, saxophonist with her piano-playing sister, Shamie. And this is from their latest project entitled Dynasty Volume 2, Mama Said. And this is where Tia finally shows off some vocal ability, and it's wonderful. And it's for their mom, and that is next on KUVO.
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0: Ben Patterson, piano. John Allred, trombone. John Eric Kelso, trumpets. Evan Artson, saxophone.
1: Catherine Russell on vocals. 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KUVO Jazz. I'm Paul Donovan. Before that, trumpeter Arturo Sandoval and his incredible new album, Sangu. This is going to be nominated for not even one Grammy, but more. La Ventura was the name of that track. This is just a wonderful collection from Arturo. In fact, KUVO's Tree King had a conversation with Arturo, and you can go back and watch that when you go online to kuvo.org. I'm Paul Donovan. It's 12 minutes after 5 o'clock. In tonight at 8 o'clock for the Monday Night Beat, Rodney Franks. All right, let's take a look at the traffic board. I have a few incidents to tell you about. On the north side, we still have that one disabled vehicle blocking the left lane, northbound 25, right after 36. On the east side, 70 eastbound after Havana. Accident blocks the right lane there. That gives you a time to get around that if you need to go down on 225. And then in the tech center, it looks like we've got something. Left lane is blocked northbound 25 right after Dry Creek. And that's a bit of a delay there. It looks like the backups back to Hamden or so. No, this is northbound. Don't see a lot of backup there, but this is early. That'll probably build a little bit until they get that cleared off. Denver weather, heat advisory till 9 o'clock tonight, and then down to 68 by morning. Not as hot tomorrow, but still pretty hot. 92, right? And a slight chance of an afternoon shower. We still have some clouds here downtown. 99 here at KUVO. So coming up next in our next set, we're going to start it off from 1982. This is saxophonist David Fathead Newman. A sequel to his 1959 Hard Times, a song called Still Hard Times. Hank Crawford on the alto, Charlie Miller trumpet, Howard Johnson, the Barry sax, and more there. It's a pretty good lineup, and that'll play next right here on KUVO.
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That is a wonderful voice of New Orleans vocalist Tanya Boyd Cannon is going to be here for our Live at the Vineyards with Etienne Charles and his Creole Orchestra. New Orleans, Creole. Wow, this is going to be just such a treat, and I cannot wait. It's Saturday, August 15th. Ticket prices go up August 1st, so yeah, a little over a week away. But yeah, this is Ballastieri Vineyards. We got lots of food. If you've never been, we have these food booths of, I don't know, 20, 30 different food booths, and you just go back and forth to each one. You make your rounds. There's no limit. There's no limit. It's just awesome, wonderful food. And this is definitely an experience. We got food and drink, and of course we're celebrating jazz, and we have our silent auction, some wonderful pieces, and you can see those online when you go to KUVO.org. Can't wait. All right, let's get on with music. Brad Good, this is his new project with Ernie Watts. He sat down with Steve from the morning set, chatted about it, and you can go back and listen or watch that interview, actually, online at KUVO.org. 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

0: Michael Mayo. From his Fly album and Miles Davis's Four, before that Clifford Brown, Max Roach lands in, and we started the set with Colorado's Brad Good on the trumpet and Ernie Watts on that wonderful sax playing Goose Dance here on KUVO Kuvo Jazz. I'm Paul Donovan, about 6 minutes till six on this Monday afternoon, and just checking the traffic here. Looks like we still have that incident on the east side, 70 eastbound after Havana, accident blocking the right lane. Northbound 25, pretty close to downtown. This is a disabled vehicle blocking the center lane. Northbound 25, right at 6th Avenue, and that's always a pretty tough corridor through there. And Tech Center, southbound 25, I don't see an incident there, but it is stop and go from... It looks like just after Hamden, all the way to the 470 split there. All right, Denver weather heat advisory for another 3 hours and down to 68 by morning. Not as hot tomorrow, but still warm, 92, and a slight chance of an afternoon shower to cool us off in places. Right now, still have some clouds downtown. Well, there's some sun breaking through finally here at 21st and Arapahoe. 86. We were 99, like, 30 minutes ago. This is crazy. 86 now, downtown here at KUVO. Stanley Turrentine, Cruising from La Place album. That's next on KUVO.
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